0: Got to meet two of Colby's grandparents out at Ole Miss. And, of course, his granddad, Harvey, always listening in back in Texas.
1: See Rusty and Carrie down below us.
0: The angst of a baseball parent.
1: Oh, my goodness.
0: Oh, man.
1: Still nothing at two. That one is past the catcher all the way to the backstop. A wild pitch. And that'll get Ishikawa to second. Second wild pitch thrown tonight by the Tigers. And it's 1-2 to Colby. And a base hit here gets the Dogs potentially within two. Excellent speed at second with Ishikawa. Here's the 1-2. Just missed with the fastball. LSU dugout can't believe it. 2-2. Colby hitting 291. 15 homers, 46 driven in. Now the 2-2 on the way. Just missed again with another 97-mile-an-hour fastball.
0: Well, he's 3-2 for a third time.
1: Wow. Talk about making the pitchers he faces throw some pitches. He's done it here tonight. 3-2. Fouled it straight back.
0: So well, this is going to be, what, number 26, 27?
1: Two, three,
0: and Colby's
1: four, five,
0: three
1: six,
0: at bat.
1: Yeah, this will be his eighth pitch of this AB.
0: So 27, 28, somewhere in that
1: wow
0: neighborhood. And three at bat. Again, that's a type of thing, no matter what happens tonight, that's a cumulative effect of the series.
1: All right. Here we go again. Another 3-2 on the way to Colby. Here's the pitch. This one's chop foul over towards the Georgia dugout.
0: Well, he said, well, I got to get double-digit pitches again, right?
1: So pitch number 9 coming up.
0: That is extraordinary.
1: All right. Kenny still out at second. The 3-2 once again for Colby. Here's the pitch. This one's lifted out to deep right field. Going back is Patrick. That ball is out of here. Colby Branch with a two-run homer. And that cuts the LSU lead to 7-6. And how big is that one? As Colby feeds the trees, new urban forestry style.
0: Huge number 46 for his Georgia career, number 16 on the season. And Colby Branch is now all by himself, number 4 on the Georgia career home run list, trailing Charlie Condon, Gordon Beckham, and Josh Morris.
1: And LSU's lead down to 1.
0: Wow.
1: And here's Ryan Black with the pitch. Misses high, ball 1.
0: All right, you got 3 golf nuts up here. We're now leading in match play. Georgia scored in 4
1: that's
0: out of
1: right
0: 5 innings. LSU had the big 4-run third. Right now, that's a difference.
1: Here's the 1-0. That one's called a strike.
0: But here's what's so good, though, that consistency for Georgia. Again, scored in 4 out of 5 frames, 3 straight innings, and no panic when this game was 6-2 and 7-3. Just stay with the approach.
1: Got to keep on going. Here's the 1-1. This one's lifted out to deep center field. Curiel going back. That ball is out of here. Ryan Black ties the game with a home run to straight center field. And we are all knotted at 7.
0: Number 8 for RB. Number 15 is a Bulldog. What a game here tonight between Georgia and LSU.
1: Oh, my God.
0: We're only in the 5th. It feels like we're at the bottom of the 14th. Game 3 of a super regional.
1: Back-to-back homers for Branch and Black. And here's Trey Phelps. We're tied. and 7.
0: Would you say the crowd's back in, too?
2: I would
1: say so.
0: Oh, this
1: Woo,
0: is fun.
1: Baby.
0: Holy smokes.
1: So Trey stands in. Here's the pitch. That one misses away. Ball one to Phelps. Trey's 1-for-3 tonight. He singled in the fourth. He also lined out in the first. 3-71, the pitch. Hit to third. Pearson has it. Long throw. Just barely got him. Good play there by Pearson.
0: Excuse me, Dave. 5 of Georgia's 7 runs coming with 2 outs tonight.
1: Love it. Absolutely love it. Well, that leadoff walk was big, too.
0: At an 0-2 count, Ishikawa winds up drawing a walk. Great at bat.
1: So Georgia gets 3 in the inning. 2 hits. The back-to-back homers by Branch and Black. No errors, nobody left. As we head to the 6th, tied at 7 on the Georgia Bulldogs Sports Network.
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0: All right, we head to the sixth. Georgia and LSU are tied at seven. The Dogs were down 6-2 at one point, but have now tied it up, JD.
1: Well, it was 6-2, then it was 7-3. We got down by four. Now it's 7-7. Just keep chopping. Thank you to Brandon and the Stew Dog listening in at St. Simon's. Bill and Sandy Allison, the blind donkey runner. And my goodness, my stepmom Patty just texted me and said it. Now we're tied. And yes, we are. What a game, DJ. This is awesome.
0: Woo! SEC baseball on a Friday night. Brown delivers a first pitch ball to Tanner Reeves, the left fielder. Just serenaded a moment ago with some full house. He's a number nine hitter in the lineup. Redshirt senior, lefty, looks, wow, at ball two. Really want to get the number nine guy out. He's hitting 246. Here's the pitch. That one misses away, and it's 3-0.
1: Well, we know this. This is not going to be the final score.
0: This is true.
1: Maybe 8's good enough to win. It might take 10, 11, 12, and maybe tomorrow's 2-1. You just don't know. These games take on their own personality.
0: Here's the 3-0 from Zach. That fastball called a strike. With Reeves taken all the way.
1: As we like to say, obviously protecting that scoreboard. Also, this is a spot, too. You just got to avoid the big inning.
0: Here's the 3-1. In there for strike two.
1: I know you don't want to give up anything, but LSU's got a four spot in the third, and Georgia just scored three in the fifth.
0: This is game number 51 for LSU. Here's the 3-2. Oh, just missed. Oh, man. Well, leadoff walk. They've had the leadoff man now in three straight innings. And that's the second walk allowed by Brown. That'll bring up the first baseman, so it'll be Brown facing Braun.
1: How about a double play here, DJ?
0: I love it. Here's the pitch. This one's lined out in the center. That's a base hit. So just like that, LSU's got first and second, nobody out here in the sixth.
1: What a game here tonight. And just got to enjoy this run. And we got a lot of wins in the bank right now. 2.5 game lead atop the SEC standings. LSU fighting to get on the good side of the bubble.
0: So here's Omar Serna. First and second with nobody out. Here's the pitch. Did he go? Yes, he did. First base umpire is Joe Harris. And gets a big applause from the Georgia fans. Nothing in one to Serna. Never know in this day and age if the bunt is on or not. It wasn't there. It's not here as the pitch is in there for strike two. Well, we could use a little bit of an empty AB. That'd be nice.
1: Amen.
0: Serna homered in the third. LSU hit all three of their home runs in that four-run third inning. Here's the 0-2. Cool strike three right down the middle with a fastball. How about that? There you go, Zach. Third K now for Brown. And one away here in the sixth. And here's the center fielder, Curiel. Boy, he absolutely robbed Lujo to end the fourth with a diving catch. And now he stands in here from the left side facing Brown. Curiel, their leading hitter, as the pitch is in there for a strike. He walked and scored in the first, singled and scored in the third, and had a sac fly to second in the fourth.
1: Trey's had two of those this year. He had one at Mississippi State, foul territory.
0: Here's the 0-1. The pitch misses downstairs. And it was one of those where it was a kind of a low pop out into shallow right. Black wasn't going to be able to get to it, so Trey going out made the catch with his back to the plate, and that was enough to turn that into a sack fly. Here's the 1-1. That one misses downstairs. 2-1 to Curiel. Hitting 342. First and second with one away here in the sixth. We are tied at seven. Here's the 2-1. Good fastball. Strike two.
1: Good work, Zach.
0: 91 on that one. Curiel's a sophomore out of West Covina, California. Left-handed hitter. 2-2 the count. Here's the pitch from Brown. This one's lifted out to right, and that one will fall for a base hit. The runners had to freeze, so it's a base hit with a runner in scoring position that doesn't score a run, but the bases are now loaded here with one out. And, you know, you wonder if, like, Curiel and Brown have high school ties, both being from California, if they'd faced each other.
1: Hey, odds are pretty good.
0: Yeah.
1: And now Wes is going to come out for a visit here. I don't know if this is a strategy or if he's got the hook. Now, Zach doing a good job, Dave, just coming in and settling things down.
0: We got Justin Bird up, according to Joey Tucker. So let's see what the Dogs want to do here. Kind of feel like Wes's mound demeanor on this one is a strategy session.
1: Well, you know, that leadoff walk, Kurt, but by that 3-2 pitch was really good pitch.
0: Yeah.
1: It went for LSU.
0: So the Dogs are going to stay with Brown. And here's the catcher, Aaron Beatty, with the bases loaded and one out. Aaron Beatty has bounced into three double plays this year. Here's the pitch from Brown. Swing and hit down the left field line. That ball is foul.
1: Ooh. Mm.
0: Yikes.
1: Mm.
0: You know what that was? Strike one.
1: Noisy strike.
0: Noisy strike. Hey-o. All right. Try that again.
1: What a game. This is unbelievable.
0: 7-7 here in the sixth. The 0-1, the pitch. Swing and a miss. It's nothing and two. Aaron Beatty walked in the first. He got thrown out at third. That was a big out.
1: Huge play. Great throw from Ryan Black.
0: Yeah. Nothing and two. Bases loaded. The pitch. This one's a grounder to Shaggy at third. Goes to second for one. Trey's relay. Not in time. Oh, my goodness. Aaron Beatty beats it. The throw might have pulled Brennan off the bag. Wes is asking maybe for a look. Let's see. Run did score on the play, so LSU now leads it 8-7. I don't think Georgia's going to ask for a look. Almost turned it. And now let's see if... And now Jay Johnson is out of the LSU dugout. Wes might be asking for interference.
1: Could be.
0: At second base.
1: We'll check the replay. You know, that's one too, Dave. And O'Shaughnessy made the right play going to second.
0: Yeah.
1: If that's at the ninth, he goes home on that play.
0: Absolutely.
1: So we'll see if the challenge is indeed. And it did look like the throw took him a bit off the bag. Trey got shaken up a little bit at second. He's okay. Curiel. coming in hard to second, and they've got the camera in on Trey right now. He's just kind of shaking his head a little bit. He's okay.
0: Yeah, Wes is working for, I think, maybe a discussion about interference. We'll see what ends up going on here. And after all this, are we just going to play ball, or what are we going to do? All right. Dogs are challenging second base and the interference and the slide.
1: And I love it. Hey, by the way, every coach is like, Jay Johnson's a great coach, but he's making his case to the home plate umpire. But this is one at this point, home plate umpire's got nothing to do with it. They've gone to the Supreme Court.
0: That's right.
1: The Supreme Court sits in Birmingham, like, Alabama.
0: That's right. It's like, it is out of our hands. So it just said, they were challenging safe at first.
1: That was not, I don't think it was interference unless I think the throw pulled. Woo, that's close.
0: Oh, boy.
1: It's so close.
0: Closer than I thought.
1: I don't think they're going to overturn it, but boy, it was close. Oh, my goodness. It was so close that I don't think they're going to. I'd be surprised if they overturned it.
0: We've seen stranger things.
1: We have. Boy, again, for about the 20th time tonight, what a game.
0: I know.
1: This is incredible.
0: It is absolutely incredible. They're asking us for help in the stands. We can't tell.
1: It's close. Most of these darn replays are close.
0: Very rarely are they not.
1: Occasionally we've seen a couple that we thought were not close, but we wound up being wrong, even though we were right. Does that make sense?
0: Now they're calling the umpire crew in again.
1: We are waiting.
0: What is going on?
1: On Birmingham.
0: Yeah, this is an interesting one.
1: And, of course, the game just singing here in the balance. This is also where pace of play versus getting it right.
0: Yeah.
1: It's a tightrope.
0: Yes, it is. Georgia softball team scoreless with Texas in the fourth.
1: Wow.
0: At the SEC tournament in Lexington.
1: The women's tennis beat UCLA earlier today, on to the round of eight. And the men will be at Mississippi State, the Super Regional, which in tennis, the Super Regional's in the round of 16.
0: And it's just a one match.
1: That's right.
0: Yes. It's not a best of three.
1: So much like in baseball, you got eight Super Regionals.
0: Yeah.
1: And I guess what would technically be the round of 16 there, too, to make it to Omaha.
0: Bama has beaten South Carolina 8-3 in Columbia. That's 15 SEC wins now for the Tide.
1: That's a big mark right there.
0: Kind of a magic number there.
1: It is.
0: Tennessee still leading Texas 3-0 there in the sixth in Knoxville.
1: That would help Georgia. Again, that magic number is four.
0: I wish Zach might start throwing a little bit here.
1: He's
0: just standing there.
1: By the way, thank you, Todd, in Virginia, listening in. Well, this is really taking a long time.
0: I don't understand what's going on here.
1: Who knows? Maybe they've got some technical issues. Ben, if you're listening and in the booth there, you clearly looked out to me if it's up to you.
0: Yeah. We are biased, but we still think it was an out.
1: What's that old saying? Just because you're paranoid doesn't mean people aren't talking about
0: it. That's right. That's right. That is right.
1: Now the fans starting to get a little restless.
0: Oh, yeah. I don't blame them.
1: You know, LSU's getting restless. And like I said, with Zach, he's been standing out there for a minute now.
0: Now he is going to start throwing a little bit with DJ.
1: There you go.
0: But stay loose.
1: Well, the weather's perfect tonight.
0: Sure is.
1: That's
0: beautiful.
1: Awesome.
0: It is absolutely beautiful here. Right now, 66 in Athens. That weather report, or that temperature report, brought to you by Greenpoint Ag. Farmer-owned, locally focused. We are Greenpoint Ag. All right, what's going on?
1: This is where you just wonder if there's an issue with the technology. I don't know.
0: Yeah. Well, just tell us.
1: It's taking longer than normal.
0: Yeah. All right, here we go. Oh, my goodness.
1: Holy cow.
0: They just called the runner at first out. We got us a 5-4-3 double play to end the inning.
1: And Jay Johnson has come out of the dugout.
0: Oh, my goodness. Wow.
1: Holy cow.
0: So Aaron Beattie bounces into the 5-4-3 double play. And that will do it for LSU here in the sixth. No runs, two hits, no errors, two left. We are tied at seven, headed to the bottom of the sixth here on the Georgia Bulldogs Sports Network.
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0: All right, back here at Foley Field, Georgia and LSU are tied as we head to the bottom half of the sixth. Oh, how the turntables.
1: Holy cow. So Georgia gets the call from Birmingham, and this is just an epic game. And a beautiful purple sky.
0: I know. It's an LSU sky right now.
1: And by the way, big hello. We got the judge here. We got the king listening to Coach King Kirby Smart.
0: Yes.
1: He just texted in and said, big reversal.
2: Woo!
1: Yes, sir, number 16. That was big. I mean, that's the difference between 8-7, still two on with two outs, and it being a 7-7 game with Georgia coming to the plate. And you know who's hitting here, DJ, the league leader in home runs?
0: Daniel Jackson comes to the plate here in a 7-7 game. As DJ stands in, the pitch is called a strike, and technology has left us again.
1: Mm. It was good while it lasted.
0: It was nice while it lasted. Maybe we'll get it back here. Here's the 0-1. That one. This is a little bit high. 1-1 to Jackson. A homer and two walks for DJ. It's up to his average to 376. Now the 1-1. This one's hit out into shallow right, coming on and not able to make the play is the right fielder, Patrick. It kicks away from him, and that'll allow DJ to go to second. Hey, Harriet, we got us a leadoff double.
1: Well, the fastest player on the team had a great look at it when he could tell that was going to land, and it wasn't fielded cleanly there by Patrick. It was an easy decision, as we say. When that ball's hit to right, that runner going from first to second, you got the head turn, and he scampers into second. And DJ, I think we're ahead of pace for over under 67.5 momentum swings this
0: weekend.
1: We got to get DJ in here to take the lead. When you're playing behind the whole time, it's tough. So we got a golden opportunity right here.
0: Here's Shaggy standing in from the left side. The pitch fouled straight back. Big cut there. 97 on the heater from Sheeran. We got the stats back. That's a good thing. So DJ at second to lead off the sixth in a 7-7 game. Oh, boy.
1: By the way, Kirby said your partner called it, said he had hit into a couple on the year, so add another on that double play.
0: I like it. Thank you, Kirby. The 0-1. The pitch. That one misses low. 1-1 to O'Shaughnessy. He had an RBI single in the fourth. That was a huge hit.
1: They are playing very deep, especially in right with Patrick, which is always interesting to me with the short porch.
0: Yep.
1: And it just paid off for the Dogs.
0: Yes, it did. Here's the 1-1. Took something off of that one and misses a little bit low.
1: And we've seen that several times this year, haven't we? And you're thinking if that right fielder's playing deep, it's just 314 out to right. There's minimum ground to cover between you and the outfield fence. I'm surprised more teams don't play a little bit more shallow.
0: Don't you feel like two, here's the 2-1 in there for a strike. I think we've seen more defensive alignments against us play as deep as I can remember.
1: I totally agree. To me, it just doesn't make as much sense in right.
0: For right, absolutely.
1: And that's why you're just seeing more balls drop in.
0: All right, the 2-2. Shaggy's got 15 homers. The pitch, swing and a miss.
1: That was nasty.
0: One away, and that'll bring up Rylan Lujo. Let's see, that is strikeout number two for Sheeran. And let's see, what do they have? I got
1: eight
0: now for the staff.
1: Boy, did Lujo get robbed last time up?
0: Yes, he
1: did.
0: All right, Rylan was hit by a pitch in the first. He's 0 for 2 since then. As Jet told you, he was robbed in the fourth. The ball hit to center. That pitch misses low.
1: You just feel like, really, from about one-third into the season to now, you just feel like he's going to hit the ball hard every time he's up.
0: Heck of a player. The 1-0. Here's the pitch. That one misses away. Ball two.
1: And they're pitching him a little bit carefully here.
0: Now, if they pitch him too careful, he gets first. Then they got the left-handed hitting Ishikawa on deck for Georgia.
1: He might be thinking right center again if they work him away.
0: 2-0. There goes the runner. Pitch came inside. Misses. Throw down not in time. And I think the pitch hit Lujo.
1: Oh, good break, bad break.
0: Yep, the pitch hit Lujo. So that is, like you said, good break, bad break. Now he says, no, it didn't. Now Wes wants to challenge. You ever challenge not getting hit by a pitch?
1: This is going to be bizarre.

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1: This, for some reason, a dead ball. I don't understand why Dan's not at third now.
2: What? Now I'm confused.
1: Unless they're saying, well, we thought it was a hit by pitch, but it wasn't, so that would make it a dead ball. That must be what happened. It's just a bizarre play there.
2: Well, yeah. It is 3-0.
1: I'd like to have Dan at third.
2: But Dan's not at third. And Lujo's not at first. Now the pitch to Ryland. Fastball at 97 in there for strike one. I'm confused. I guess what you're saying.
1: That was just an odd sequence.
2: Yep.
1: Again, both coaches were out of the dugouts.
2: All right, it's 3-1 now to Lujo. The pitch. Swing and a miss. That was specialty pitch at 85.
1: Ooh, that was big league right there. Holy smokes.
2: Yep. Lujo is 7 homers on the year. He's driven in 30. He's hitting .347. Righty-righty matchup. Sheeran looks back to second. Now the pitch. This one's lined out into left field. That's a base hit. DJ rounding third. He'll score without a throw. And the Dogs now lead it 8-7.
1: He can flat out hit. RBI number 31 on the year for Lujo. And what a time for the first lead of the night.
2: Well, we were down 8-7. Now we're up 8-7. How does that work? What a crazy game.
1: Incredible.
2: And here's Kenny Ishikawa.
1: And this happening against LSU's top relief pitcher.
2: Yeah. He came in with a 3-run lead. And now for them, it's a 1-run deficit. Snap throw over to first. Lujo back in there. What a game. And here's Kenny.
1: And we're only in the sixth.
2: Yeah. Incredible. 8-7 Georgia. In the sixth, one away. Throw over, got him. Wow. Lujo's picked off.
1: Great move.
2: And Drew Finley is asking Ryland, what do you think? Do you want us to use the challenge?
1: And that's what it is. Like, are you sure, or you just want to avoid the walk back to the dugout? Which, if he got him, he got him. It's okay. He gave Georgia the lead.
2: Georgia is challenging. I didn't see a ton of no way from either Ryland or Drew Finley. But we shall see. And he had actually gone the other way. And that was a perfect throw. And he is probably out. What do you think, JD?
1: It's going to be hard to overturn, I think. I'm just glad Georgia got the lead. The judge banged his gavel and said safe.
2: Says he's safe.
1: I think he's out. It looked like he got the tag on the helmet while the fingertips were still in the air. I wouldn't be shocked if they called him safe, but after everything that's transpired, I'm guessing. Again, every now and then we're wrong at this.
2: Yeah.
1: Guessing he's still going to be out. But my goodness, I hope I'm wrong.
2: You know, it's crazy. It was close.
1: It was close. All these darn replays close. But again, what a game here tonight.
2: We're going to have an interesting SEC tournament with the ABS system being used.
1: Yes, we are. Wait, how about this with that Lujo RBI single? Georgia scored in 5 out of 6 innings here tonight.
2: This Bulldogs team could score.
1: Yes, that's where that 1-9 shows.
2: Oh, yeah.
1: And remember, you look at the bench. Georgia's got Wynn on the bench. Got Callaway on the bench. Johnson on the bench.

0: All right. Well, that was probably a play, and again, credit Sheard on that one. With the way Kenny handles a bat, with Georgia taking the lead, Lujo's speed. Might have been playing a little hit and run there or something, because he was definitely leaning.
1: He leaned and even stepped.
0: Mm-hmm.
1: And that was the difference. It still took a perfect throw from Sheeran just to barely get him.
0: Sure did.
1: All right, so bases empty, two away. Kenny at the plate. He has not seen a pitch yet. Now Sheeran delivers. Fastball. Called a strike. Mateo got picked off the other night by the Braves out in Seattle. And, of course, Drake Baldwin singled right behind it. And the Braves ended up losing the game. The 0-1, this one's chop foul around the plate.
0: Boy, what an impact from Kenny Ishikawa and missing a month. And obviously the offense is full on. He's one of the best hitters in the league. And hey, I don't think we're done hearing from Kenny on the mound either.
1: I don't think so either. But certainly love having his bat in the middle of the lineup. Swing and a miss there. Ishikawa down on strikes. And that'll do it for the Dogs here in the sixth. But Georgia leads for the first time tonight. The leadoff double by Jackson and the RBI single by Lujo. One run, two hits, no errors, nobody left. As we head to the seventh, Georgia leads at 8-7 on the Georgia Bulldogs Sports Network.
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1: All right, DJ and JD along with you here at Foley Field. Talik Pratt is our elite network studio producer. The Dogs lead it 8-7. Georgia's turning it over to Justin Bird, and I'm turning it over to Jeff Dantzler.
0: Thank you very much, DJ. And Bird, 2-2 with six saves, a 4.30 ERA, strike thrower, 58 punch out, seven walks and 44 frames. 2.11 opponent's batting average. 2-2 in the league with five saves. And, Dave, we love running through this in honor of the great Zach Kristofek. Just some kind of hit list for Bird, who grew up a Dogs fan right next door in Oconee County.
1: Well, man, where to begin? All right, victories. Texas A&M, South Carolina. But the save numbers this year, getting it done before we got to the SEC against Oakland. But since then, Tennessee, South Carolina, Arkansas, Ole Miss, and Mizzou last weekend. That was the old five-inning save.
0: Love those in a seven-inning game.
1: Yes.
0: Oh, my goodness.
1: Hey, cold beer on a Friday night. How about Zach Brown, chicken fried this evening. What a awesome performance by him. Two awesome. And two-thirds, two hits, scoreless. Two walks, three strikeouts. Great job by Zach Brown.
0: And Ian just settled things down. And now Georgia's got the lead. Here's Milam, who's a red-hot hitter. He takes up and away. It's 1-0. Milam had a two-run single in the first that extended his hitting streak out to 17 games. So he had gotten off to a slow start, but he's red-hot now. He's since struck out and walked. Bird's pitch just misses away. Knee high, 2-0. The overturn on what turned into a double play to end the LSU sixth, enormous, and then Georgia gets a run in the home half of the sixth to take the lead for the first time tonight. It's 8-7 Nogs. Here's a pitch. That one misses away. 3-0. Boy, we're having a devil of a time getting the lead off, man.
1: Yeah, three straight innings and four of the first six for LSU.
0: It was 2-2 after one. Then LSU got four in the third to go up 6-2. Here's Birds 3-0. Called strike. Georgia got a run in the third to make it 6-3. LSU one in the fourth to make it 7-3. Georgia one in the fourth to make it 7-4. Colby Branch with a two-run homer, and Black followed to tie it with three in the fifth, and then a run to take the lead in the sixth. And there's ball four, another leadoff walk. And Milam is aboard for the third time in four trips.
1: And that is four straight innings with a leadoff walk. Right. And they've only scored one run out of it so far.
0: And I've got that six walks for the staff now.
1: Let's see here. Yep, that's what I got.
0: And here's Pearson. He lined to left to end the first. Homered in the third and lined to third in the fifth as O'Shaughnessy made a great play. Runner at first, nobody out. Top of the seventh, it's Georgia 8, LSU 7. That one misses down and away. It's 1-0, and Dan's going to come out for a word. We had talked about this earlier. And listen, this is Georgia at LSU managing that adrenaline. That could be one of the big keys for a pitcher where every pitch, DJ, is so big.
1: Yeah, and that's the thing we see with Volchko. It seems like he comes out and he's just so hyped. Maybe that's the thing here, too, with JB.
0: So a runner at first with nobody out and a 1-0 count to Pearson. He's the six-hole hitter. One out of three. The home run in the third is eighth of the year. He's hitting 258. And has driven in 23. How about a double play, Dogs? Birds pitch. Here's strike one right down Main Street. Jackson is the Georgia catcher. It's Hudson, Phelps, Branch, and Shaggy. First to third around the horn. Ishikawa, Lujo, and Black left to right in the Bulldogs outfield. Bird looking in right on right. Here's 1-1. Hit sharply to third. Diving stop by Shaggy. Only play to first. He got him. What a play. Michael O'Shaughnessy.
1: Oh, my goodness. We got to start figuring out where we're going to rank him for our all-time third baseman. What a defender.
0: And between he and Phelps, how many blue star plays in the hot corner? Well, Greg Nettles was my favorite coming up, and he could play the hot corners well as anyone ever. And I just thought of Nettles on that one going to his left to dive it. Here's Ruckert. He was the successor to the great Brooks Robinson as a top glove man. The pitch to the lefty, Ruckert, check swing, strike one. It gets away. There might be a play at third. Dance throw. He's safe.
1: Oh.
0: Bang,
1: Shaggy.
0: Bang.
1: He says he's not sure.
0: Oof.
1: I don't think George is going to challenge it. Oh, he is asking for it.
0: Been a lot of challenges here tonight. I think the ball beat him. Now, the third base umpire, Damian Beal, was right on top of it.
1: Georgia shouldn't challenge that.
0: Yep. There we go. All right, no challenge. There we go. Usually the initial reaction of the player is going to tell you. All right, nothing at one to Ruckert. Runner at third, one out. The pitch, check swing, strike two. JB looks like he's getting into maybe a little bit of a groove here. Ruckert has bounced to first, struck out looking, and flown to left. He's 0 for 3. Ruckert's average on the season, 255, no homers and seven ribbies. Let's see if JB comes right at him. Here's the 0-2. Hit foul, straight back and out of play. It is an 8-7 lead for Georgia with the Bayou Bengals batting here at the top of the seventh inning. The tying run at third with one away. Week 9 of this magnificent 10-week grind through the toughest league in the land. Bird at the belt, the 0-2. Hit high, deep, and foul into right. See if this is over the bullpen, in towards the pin. So they got a little fire going up on the deck of the greenhouse. You guys be careful out
1: That's
0: there,
1: right.
0: All right?
1: Had a baseball come out there earlier.
0: Yes, indeed. Oriots with a long foul ball. Runner at third for the Tigers, Milam. Nothing at two to the lefty Ruckert. The righty Bird looking in. He comes set at the belt. Here's a pitch. Change up, grounder towards second. That's going to score the run. Trey thought about going home. He'll go to first, 4-3. And with the lead, Dave, I think the wise play there.
1: Yeah, absolutely. I don't know that he would have been able to get him at home.
0: So Milam in to score, and it's 8-8 for the right fielder, William Patrick. Boy, that bang-bang play at third going LSU's way. What a game here tonight. 8 runs, 9 hits, 1 error for the Tigers. 8 runs, 8 hits, no boots for the Bulldogs. Patrick takes an inside strike. Mentioned earlier a couple times about that phenomenal 2001 series here. Ron Polk and Skip Burtman. Georgia won 2 out of 3. All 3 decided by 1 run in 10 innings. There's a chopper to short. Colby Fields. Fires, got him to retire the side. Attaboy Colby. Well, after the walk, a 5-3, a 4-3, and a 6-3. A run, no hits, no errors, and no runners left on base. Time for our marker seventh inning stretch. A dandy here in Athens tonight. The score from Foley Field, it's Georgia 8 and LSU 8 on the Georgia Bulldogs Sports Network.
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0: My friend, I think we've got us what we call an instant classic here tonight.
1: No kidding.
0: It is 8-8, the bottom of the seventh. Time for our marker seventh inning stretch. Marker 7, Coastal Grill, best seafood this side of St. Simons Island. Let's just say the corner of Lumpkin and Millage was teeming with activity today. Graduation, Georgia LSU, great win for women's tennis over UCLA today in the NCAAs.
1: By the way, the Georgia softball team keeping up here on the laptop. They were down 3-0 after 4, but they put up a 3 spot in the 5th.
0: Wow.
1: So they are tied at 3 with Texas.
0: Here's Oriott standing in against Sheeran, a righty-lefty matchup. That one misses away, and it's 1-0. Thank you, Bobby Young, listening in Elgin, South Carolina. Thank you, Jason Jacobs and Jake Crane, two Bulldog greats. Here's a 1-0. Jordy takes a strike on the outer half. Great to see J.P. Stewart, Matt, and Chris Hoitzma here cheering the dogs on. It is 8-8 in the home half of the seventh. Oriach 0-3 with a couple of Ks. He grounds this one towards second. It gets the shift. Ruckert get a charge. He'll field and fire in time. 4-3. Jordy did pick up an RBI on a bounce out 3-1 in the third. Now here's Huddy. Hudson lined to right in the fifth on a ball. When it left the bat, Dave and I both thought it was scoreboard bound, but just didn't quite square it up against Sheeran. Hudson was the second batter the big LSU right-handed reliever faced back in the fifth. Here's a pitch. Hudson takes strike one with a change. It is just a gorgeous night here at Foley Field, and a heck of a game between two really good teams. LSU, the reigning national champs. This is fouled off, nothing and two, and Sheeran all of a sudden throwing nothing but strikes here in the seventh. Thank you, T.A. Wolfhound and Richard Costigan. Appreciate Eddie from Ackworth. Indeed, what a game, EFA. And John Tweet Sports. Here's the 0-2 to Huddy. That missed outside. And he is, I put up a picture facing the outfield. John is in the outfield. What a view behind us. I'm going to retweet that. Thank you, Chaz Cooksey. One ball and two strikes to Huddy. That misses away. It's 2-2. Our state count's up around 36. Our nation's count is right at 10. And Darryl Huckabee went next level from the beaches of Antarctica.
1: How about that?
0: 2-2 to Hudson. Sheeran delivers. That misses away. 3-2 the count. Colby waiting on deck. So, Huddy, before the game, feeling like Kudzu Hill looked a little lonely up there. Well, he got a great crowd out there today, but he might want to park a baseball on the hill. He bounces this one foul first base side. And our fans, just incredible. What a crowd high atop Kudzu Hill, the high tops, the greenhouse, the brick house. It is 8-8. Dogs and Tigers, bottom of the seventh. One out for Georgia, nobody aboard. Big Devin Sheeran, hard-throwing right-hander. 6'5", 245. Huddy digging in. Here's a payoff. Bounce foul, first base side. Another good battle. LSU's won two of the last three national titles in 2023. Wes Johnson was a pitching coach for Jay Johnson. Tigers won it all, had that epic win over Wake Forest in the semifinals. Here's a 3-2. Bounce foul again, first base side.
1: Great at bat here by Huddy.
0: Georgia so close the last 2 years. The dream, we all know that ultimate destination. Georgia sitting atop the SEC standings, magic number to win the conference championship. Four games coming into play tonight. Another 3-2. Ball four down and away. What an at bat from Brennan Hudson.
1: He was down 0-2. And let's see what we got on that one, Jeff. 1, 2, 3, 4, 5, 6, 7, 8. I got 9 pitches.
0: Wow.
1: Great AB there by Huddy.
0: Fifth walk for the staff. And here's Colby Branch, who had an epic two-run homer in the fifth to pull Georgia within one. And Colby's seen, Dave's got it right at 30 pitches so far in his three at-bats.
1: I tell you what, it's been a great night at the plate for Colby, just as far as number of pitches.
0: 3-3-2 counts as Sheeran looks in. Colby digging anywhere is number 9. Quick throw to first. Huddy not off very far. Of course, he's playing first tonight, but a catcher by trade. Colby, a native of Lucas, Texas. His home run in the fifth, 16th of the season, and number 46 in his magnificent Georgia career. Sheeran, another throw to first. I'm promising you, Huddy ain't running. And here comes Jay Johnson. Do you think this was a stall technique?
1: Might have been a little bit of a stall. They've had activity going for a while. But kind of wondering if that wasn't a couple. Yep.
0: And they did a little live show here.
1: Bend the rules there a little bit.
0: There you go. And by the way, we had mentioned this too. How cool was it? We were flying back from Oxford.
1: Yeah.
0: Credit Sam for that one. Our magnificent director of operations, Sam Nair. And they had the lights going off in the stadium when we flew over it. That was so cool. Well, it is some kind of game here tonight. The Georgia Bulldogs and the LSU Tigers all tied up. It is 8-8 in the bottom of the seventh. One on and one out. A pitching change. Something brewing in that LSU bullpen. 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And we'll tell you who the new Tiger pitcher is after this timeout on the Georgia Bulldogs Sports Network.
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0: The new pitcher for the Tigers, right-hander Gavin Guidry. We'll give you his numbers after we pause first, coming up on 9 o'clock, 10 seconds. 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
0: What a game here tonight. Georgia and LSU all tied up 8-8. Bottom of the seventh. Brennan Hudson, the runner at first for Georgia. One out, Colby Branch at the plate. Gavin Guidry. The Tigers have had a Guidry or two through the years. Native of Lake Charles, Louisiana. 6'2", 183. 4-3 with a save, ERA 6.63, 47 punch-outs, 17 walks at 36.2, and a .221 opponent's batting average. And here's Colby Branch. We've seen him throughout his career rise to the occasion so many times. We had talked earlier about that 1-2 recruiting punch with Kirby and West to get Colby and Slade offered here. As Colby digs in with Huddy at first, and that pitch misses down and in. It's 1-0. A 3-2 strikeout in the first. A 3-2 flyout to deep left center on a ball that's exit velo was 109. And the two-run homer oppo in the fifth. Guidry's 1-0. Drilled out into left field. Here comes Reeves. He's not going to get there. It's a base hit. It takes a high hop. Hudson stops at second base. And the Dogs have two aboard with one away. That ball was blistered by Colby, and he's seeing it well, DJ.
2: Sure is. That'll get his average maybe up over 300 now. And Ryan Black stands in. 299. Colby's almost there.
0: Here's RB. Ryan struck out his first two times up, but he tied it with a homer to right center in the fifth. Guidry looking in, righty against lefty. Two on, one out from the belt, the pitch. That misses down and in, 1-0. Now, this is one talking about strategy. Were this the bottom of the night, Georgia would have pinch run for Hudson there.
2: Oh, absolutely.
0: But it's the bottom of the seventh, and Hudson got too valuable to take out of the game. Oh, my gosh, pickoff play to second, safe. He had bluffed with a little 270 twirl around first, and our hearts sunk for just a moment, but the first baseman Braun not moving in behind Colby. One ball and no strikes to Ryan Black. Again, they are deep and right with Patrick. The left fielder Reeves in a couple of steps. Another pickoff play to second, safe. Georgia with runners at first and second and one away. RB with that homer. Now batting 311, eight homers, 27 ribbies. Trying to give Georgia the lead here in the seventh. The 1-0. Called a strike.
2: One softball one. Dogs lead 4-3, bottom of the fifth.
0: Holy smokes.
2: Over Texas at the SEC tournament in Lexington.
0: Just an epic win over Oklahoma last night. Phelps waiting on deck. Gavin Guidry looking in from the belt. Righty on lefty. The 1-1. That misses down and away. 2-1 the count. The runners for Georgia. You got Brennan Hudson at second and Colby Branch at first. A pair of walks for Huddy. A homer and a single from Colby, who's now hit safely in four straight. RB, 15 career Georgia homers in 2 years. The pitch, slow roller towards second base. Only play to first. Ruckert in time, 4-3. And that'll move Colby to second. And Hudson to third. Here comes Trey Phelps for the fifth time tonight. Trey lined to third to start the first. Went down looking in the second. Singled and scored in the fourth. And bounced to third in the fifth. He's got those neon lime green gloves and shoes. OCD, one cool dude, and we're going to have another mound visit. And DJ, I think this is a scouting report visit.
2: Yeah, right, I think here. So, too. And it's one of these situations. Yes, first base is open, but pick your poison.
0: Well, Phelps and Jackson came into the game as the league's top two hitters. Dan at 373 and Trey at 372. And then what we've said And with Colby being such a great player, and Colby likes, I love this, Dave, you coined it as Georgia's second cleanup hitter. He loves hitting eighth or ninth.
2: Yeah, it's a perfect spot in the order there.
0: So you got that punch down at the bottom, and then these two guys in the top two slots. There's just so much depth in this lineup.
2: Let's see what LSU's got cooking out there in the pen. I think a lefty and a righty.
0: Double barrel bullpen.
2: I think.
0: Now,
2: definitely see a lefty.
0: Wes is out of the dugout. He wants to know about something.
2: What a game.
0: I don't know if this is a question about number of visits potentially.
2: Yeah.
0: Well, Georgia's got runners at second and third with two outs. Bulldogs batting in the bottom half of inning number seven. Trey Phelps, one of the country's top players, one of the best to ever do it for Georgia, dig it in. We've seen Phelps drive the ball to right field. You got Hudson, the runner at third. Colby's the runner at second. Guidry on the mound from the belt. Called a strike in her half. Trey thought that one was low. It's nothing and one. They're two away. Brock Bennett, terrific young coach, working in the third base box. Drew Finley, who played at LSU, coaching over at first. Guidry. Here's the 0-1. Swing and a miss, nothing and two. That one coming in at 95. So he's got Trey in a hole. How about Phelps? Of all his characteristics, just those hands.
2: Oh, yeah.
0: Unbelievable. So fast. Nothing and two to the All-American candidate. Phelps digging in. Guidry, righty on righty from the belt. Here's a pitch. Hit foul, first base side. Both Trey and Dan Jackson on the Golden Spikes list. They're amongst the semifinalists for the National Slugger of the Year. Colby sitting there for the Brooks Wallace Award as a top shortstop, and Aoki for the reliever of the year. From the belt, the 0-2. Miss Low, 1-2 the count. And you talk about Colby, just the consummate teammate. He's a runner at second. That was a good pick there by Aaron Beattie, the catcher. And Colby yelled at Hudson, hold up, because he had the clear look in with the right-handed hitter. Little things, details. One ball and two strikes to Trey Phelps. Guidry, the pitch. Hit deep into left. Fair foul. This is curling foul and out of play off the top of Wes's office.
2: Wow.
0: Oh, boy. Trey just a little out in front of that one. That's our second very long foul ball we've hit tonight.
2: Yes, it is.
0: 1-2 to Trey. Here's Guidry looking in. Runners at second and third. Two away. Bottom of the seventh. 8-8. Dogs and Tigers. Guidry's pitch. Missed low. 2-2 now to number one wearing the black jersey. Trey going to take a stroll around and a very brief one. Gavin Guidry on the mound. Trey Phelps at the plate. A righty-righty matchup. Branch a runner at second. Hudson hugging third. Pierce at the third baseman deep and close to the line. Guidry at the belt. He comes set. Here's a 2-2. Drilled out towards the gap in left center field with some carry. It's got a chance. Trey Phelps with a three-run homer. And the Dogs have surged ahead 10-7. Can you believe it? Trey Phelps with his 40th career homer at Georgia. And the Dogs lead it 11-8.
2: And look at Trey, absolutely fired up. You know, a lot of times you'll see a long foul ball and then maybe a strikeout right after that. Nope, Trey just straightened it right up. Another New Urban Forestry Feed the Trees home run.
0: 11-8 Dogs. Phelps with an epic blast. And that'll bring up Dan Jackson, who's reached in all four trips. A homer, a double, and two walks. Here's a pitch. Jackson takes inside. It's 1-0. Georgia leads by three. The Dogs trailed by four. twice tonight, 6-2 and 7-3. Guidry looking in the 1-0. Called a strike. Unbelievable. Thank you, Daryl Huckabee just wrote boom.
2: Yep.
0: So number 40 for Trey Phelps. The 1-1. That missed inside. Dan Jackson hit number 38 in the first. By the way, next up for Trey, Rich Poitras and Connor Tate both hit 43. Dogs by three here in the bottom of the seventh inning as the pitch misses inside. 2-1 now to DJ. Incredible.
2: Aunt Sheila loving it.
0: 11-8 Georgia. Here's a pitch. That misses down and in. Ball four, Dan Jackson, the third walk that he's drawn tonight. That'll help the old on-base percentage. Go along with a homer to double. And that is the sixth walk given up by LSU.
2: Seven, I think.
0: Let's see.
2: Dan three times, Kenny twice, and
0: Huddy twice.
2: Huddy twice.
0: All right, that would be number seven.
2: Plus the two-hit batter, so they flipped the lineup over once with the freebies.
0: Handwriting an issue in my scorebook.
2: I hear you.
0: Here's a lefty, Shaggy. Guidry looking in at the belt. Here's a pitch. Strike one on the outer half, and that was a good one. Boy, what a beautiful night here in Athens, Georgia. Dogs leading 11-8. Thank you to Steve listening to us, watching the softball team. Thank you, Jack Reacher and Carrie Maynard and Mrs. Phillips. It's 11-8 Georgia. Righty on lefty, the 0-1. Called a strike. Well, the Dogs took an 8-7 lead in that crazy sixth on an overturned call that would have given LSU the lead. Tigers tied at top of the 7-8-8. Now it's 11-8 Georgia. Guidry throw to first, chase back DJ. I've got to cross out that he had a stolen base in the sixth. That apparently did not happen.
2: Oh, that's right.
0: No balls and two strikes, no shots. He wound up coming in anyway.
2: Yeah, still scored.
0: Lujo's hit.
2: All good, Harriet.
0: From the belt, Guidry. Here's the 0-2. Shaggy bouncing ball to first. That is knocked down off the chest of Braun. Still a play as it bounds right to Guidry, who will touch the bag for an unconventional 3-1.
2: Just the old 3-1 in the scorebook.
0: Holy smokes. What an inning for Georgia as the Dogs scored three runs on two hits. Trey Phelps with a two-out, three-run homer. There were no Tiger errors and one runner left on base. Seven in the books here in Athens. The score, it's Georgia 11 and LSU 8 on the Georgia Bulldogs Sports Network.
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0: All right, what a game here tonight in Athens as the Dogs lead LSU 11-8. It'll be Reeves, Braun, and Cernadou, hitters 9, 1, and 2. Georgia's come back from what was twice a four-run deficit to lead the game by three. And here's Tanner Reeves. I love the... We had George Reeves on the TV show and Christopher Reeve on the movies. Superman action as Justin Bird looks in. A righty-lefty matchup. Here's Bird's pitch. Called strike on the outer half. Tigers have had the leadoff man all night long in the first, the fourth, the fifth, the sixth, and the seventh. And as Dave told you earlier, in the fourth, fifth, sixth, and seventh, it's been a leadoff walk. A one for Bird, swinging a miss. Oh, the momentum with the Dogs. What a game here tonight. Georgia also has scored in five straight innings and six of seven frames tonight. It just hung in there, hung in there. Volchko didn't have his best stuff, but he hung in there. Brown did a great job. Now it's Bird's game. Here's the 0-2. Misses low and away. And again, going back to things like 8-7, one out, runner at third, ball hit to Phelps. Just get the out at first base there. You're the home team. All that did was tie it. And how big was Black's assist in the first? It's 1-2 to Reeves. Bird, look it in. Here's a pitch. Sliced out into shallow center. Lujo lost his hat, but makes the catch.
1: And that's the first time we had the fourth, fifth, sixth, and seventh with a leadoff walk. So the first time since then. That's nice.
0: Like that, especially with the potency at the top of this Tiger order. And here's Mason Braun, who is two out of four with a pair of singles. See the great Flynn Nance in the game tonight. A lot of Pink Floyd references there. Love it. Bird's pitch. Called a strike. And, of course, maybe the best sign of the year out and right. Won't you fly high? Free Bird.
1: Yes.
0: B-Y-R-D. Phelps about three steps out on the green at second. Here's the 0-1. Called a strike. Nothing in two. Well, Trey has had a lot of big hits and a lot of big homers in his Georgia career, but Dave, that one's at the top of the list if the Dogs hang on and win.
1: Just clutch. We always make fun of the game-winning RBI stat, but if that holds up, that's legit.
0: 0-2. Fisted foul. Oh, gosh, heads up. Everybody okay, I think, in the Georgia dugout. Whoo.
1: I see some smiles.
0: And here you go, Dave. You like
1: Jack Archibone right at the top.
0: Bird's on a wire.
1: That's right. Right back up there.
0: 11-8 Dogs. Tigers batting top of the eighth. One out, nobody on. Bird's pitch. Sails high. One and two the count. Thank you, Bobby Young. Joey Tucker says, stretching out down there. You got Scott Nioki, Justin Kay. Thank George. I'd love for Bird to finish it. Here's a 1-2. Just missed with a change. Georgia wanted the outside corner, didn't get it. I just looked down, Jordy Oriach, his palms are facing the heavens. How is that night strike three? Bird, two balls and two strikes. Braun digging in, one out, nobody on, top of the eight, Dogs by three. Here's a pitch, hit deep into left, down the line, tailing foul and out of play. This one.
1: Catch it, Joey.
0: Yeah. Joey, is that you? Did you make that catch out there? What a great SRO outside of Wes's office over there. Up here, we got the high tops outside of the press club. We got a great crowd here tonight. Saw Frankie Carroll Beltran before the game. Great mojo right there. Two balls and two strikes to Braun. He's the leadoff man. Fifth time through. Now time called. They'll reset that pitching clock. And if you've been in a coma for 20 years and you just came out of it, you'd say, they're doing what?
1: I have no idea what's going on.
0: Also two bases at first.
1: Yep.
0: Bird, righty on lefty, the 2-2 to Braun. Called strike three. Heat on the inside corner. DJ, how about a little I-95 with the old number one?
1: And boy, is JB really bringing it right now. Since that leadoff walk in the seventh, five in a row set down.
0: That's
1: his first K.
0: 4-3, 6-3, P8, and backwards K. And something might be going on with some of the equipment there for DJ, so they'll get it looked at out in front of the Bulldogs dugout. Zach Adams. So Cerna standing in. Cerna was hit by a pitch in the fourth, but okay. He got him in the back of the helmet. He homered in the third. As one out of three has reached two out of four times and fouls this one off. Dogs on top, 11-8, as LSU bats top of the eighth. Bird looking in. Here's the 0-1. Sails high. Dogs have set the Tigers down in order once. And that was in the second. Great work by Volchko. One ball and one strike to Cerna. JB. Bird's pitch. Just misses low. Ouch. A good friend, Jeff Turner, says, listening in. Dave, you might be familiar. A friend of his known as Mr. Pino. And JT, you're listening in to us tonight.
1: Love it.
0: Probably accompanying a nice steak this evening. Bird looking in, the 2-1. Over but low, 3-1. Boy, that 1-1 was close. 3-1 the count. Heck of a game here tonight. Dogs leading LSU 11-8 as the Tigers bat here at the top of the eighth inning. Bird's 3-1. Fisted foul. We got ourselves a payoff pitch. Let's get this crowd up right now. Three balls and two strikes the count. Georgia 11, LSU 8. An overturned call. A 2-2. Two out, three run homer. Lead changes, momentum swings. Back and forth we go. 3-2 to Cerna. Two out, bases empty. Top of the eighth, 11-8 Dogs. Bird's payoff. Ball four upstairs, he walked it. And that is now seven walks issued by the Georgia pitching staff. And that'll bring up Derek Curiel, the outstanding center fielder who's made a couple of tremendous catches. And he is 2-for-2 at the plate with two hits, a walk, a sacrifice fly, and two runs scored.
1: Let's just keep that tying run on deck.
0: Amen to that. 11-8 Georgia as JB looks to first from the belt. Curiel takes upstairs. It's 1-0. He's LSU's leading hitter. Batting 345 on the season. Curiel, third in the SEC in hits, and he's seventh in runs scored. He's not too far out of the top 10 in batting. Runner at first, two outs. Bird's 1-0. Misses down and in, 2-0. A little something cooking here for LSU with two outs in the eighth. Bird's so tough. Dave gave you the hit list. Just big performance after big performance. He's been so clutch this season. It's an 11-8 Bulldogs lead. LSU batting, top of the eighth. Runner at first, two outs. Tigers trying to get that tying run to the plate. Bird at the belt. Here's 2-0. Called strike on the outer half. Cade Arambidi, who homered in the third inning, waits on deck. There are two outs and a runner at first. Tigers batting top of the eighth. Georgia leads 11-8. Bird comes set. Runner bluffs the pitch. Called strike, inner half. It's 2-2. Now let this crowd get into it. Great crowd atop Kudzu Hill at the high tops. 11-8 Georgia. Curiel, the batter, some kind of tough lefty. Cerna, the runner at first. Bird at the belt, is 2-2. Lined into left, tailing into foul territory and out of play. Joey, was that you over there again?
1: I thought I saw him over there.
0: He is our on-the-beat bullpen reporter. It's an 11-8 Georgia lead. LSU, runner at first, two away. Bird, look it in, right on left. Cerna takes his lead. Bird comes set. Here's a pitch. Hit near the same spot, out of play, third base side. This one might find Kirby's office over towards the House of Pain. Georgia and LSU. Thank you very much to the great Mr. Paul Lysette. Always appreciate you. Capital P.
1: Great seeing him last week.
0: Sure was. I think Boogie's about 6'5 already. Grows a couple inches every time we see him. Here's a 2-2. Called strike three right down Main Street. Bird with his second punch out. For the Tigers in the eighth, no runs, no hits, no George Ayers, and one runner left. To the bottom of the eighth inning we go. It's Georgia 11 and LSU 8 on the Georgia Bulldogs Sports Network.
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0: All right, Dogs lead it 11-8 over LSU. Georgia Luo, Ishikawa, and Oriach do against Gavin Guidry. Well, the game full of twists and turns. The big blow at the moment, DJ, Trey Phelps. Two out, three-run homer in the seventh.
1: Yeah, the Dogs tonight, let's see what we got going here. With two outs, we are 5-for-12 tonight. That is a great stat, and of course, the last one there, a huge blow.
0: And let's see, 5-of-7, by my arithmetic, I think 8-of-11 have scored with two outs as Luho stands in. Right on right. Guidry's pitch, swing and a miss. Good cutter there.
1: Let's get some more.
0: So Luho hit by pitch in the first, struck out swinging in the third. He was robbed on a great catch by Curiel at center to end the fourth. And had the RBI single in the sixth to put Georgia up 8-7. Tigers would tie it. And Georgia took the lead 11-8. So it was 2-0, then it was 2-2, then it was 6-2, then 6-3, then 7-3 LSU, then 7-4, then 7-7, then Georgia went up 8-7, then it was 8-8, now it's 11-8. 1-1, Luho swinging and a miss. And again, a bit odd with our scheduled first pitch times, 7 o'clock tomorrow night and 3 o'clock Sunday afternoon. Luho digging in, the 1-2 from Guidry, fouled off. You know, when the season started, Luho, and you're getting used to all the new names and faces, okay, this guy's a good player. You know, West playing a bunch of different guys. But as the season went along, boy, Luho, after about 3 weeks, we have a hard time getting him out of the lineup. Here's a 1-2. That misses down and away. And then Dave, once league play starts, like, well, we can go ahead and pencil him in at center every day.
1: Yeah, he made his mark early on. And that actually helped big time, especially when the Dogs are still trying to work around the Ishikawa injury.
0: No doubt, 2-2. Missed in times. Remember, Kenny was the opening day center fielder. And by the way, the outfield tonight, Ishikawa, Lujo, and Black have all been terrific. And don't forget RB's assist in the first. Here's a 3-2. Lujo swinging and a miss, struck him out. Cut fastball there at 85.
1: Yeah, Kenny was our starting fielder in three of the first four games. The game he got hurt in. The other game, the starting center fielder was Ty Peoples. It's interesting.
0: A lot of depth on this team.
1: Exactly.
0: All right, here's Kitty. He's having another outstanding performance. He's reached in three out of four trips and scored twice tonight. He's got a hit and two walks. Kitty says good at bats. Takes a strike there. It's nothing and one. And I wouldn't be surprised in the last non-conference game he homered up on the hill to see him run into a couple of more. Here's the 0-1. There's a liner out in the center that's going to drop in for a base hit. This guy can flat-out hit that swing.
1: So that's another multi-hit game for Ishikawa, who has again been coming on strong for the Bulldogs. What has he got now? I mean, limited number. It's just his eighth multi-hit game. But again, the time he's missed and the games he's pitched, he hasn't been in the lineup.
0: All right, it's 16 games.
1: Yeah.
0: So you're talking about a huge portion of the season. He missed a month. Here's Oriach. Gendry looking in, throw to first. Kenny's got great speed. So he's reached in four out of five trips. He had a six-game hit streak come to an end on Sunday, but he reached twice and scored a run and a couple of walks. A walk, a single, a walk, a strikeout, and a single tonight. Oriach digging in, looking for his first hit of the night. Does have an RBI, takes a strike here. Oriach bounced out 3-1 in the third, plating Ishikawa, who had reached on an infield hit and an error. Advanced to third on a wild pitch. And that one made it 6-3. 0-1, strike two. So Oriach, a DH, has struck out twice, bounced out 3-1, and grounded out 4-3. And hit a long foul ball off the greenhouse. There's one out, and Ishikawa at first. A right-hander, Guidry, looking in, now pointing as time is called. Honey, waiting on deck.
1: You have been pointed at.
0: Yes, you have. That could go on your permanent record. Right on left, Guidry. Throw over to chase back Kenny. Kenny, by the way, he's got that slide down over on the turf. So when we first got the turf, it was taken, especially our veterans, took them a couple of weeks to get used to it. Saw some guys overslide the bag some.
1: There's an art to it.
0: For sure. The 0-2 swing and a miss struck him out. So that's the 11th punch out for LSU pitching. And here comes Brennan Hudson. All right, Dave, let's see how we play this. Is this one where Huddy just swing for the hill, or does Georgia run Ishikawa here?
1: I was thinking Georgia would get Kenny on the move.
0: I think so, with a left-handed hitter up. And you would think it'd be early in the count, so we'll see. With Guidry looking in right on left. Tigers, great minds think alike. Just like us, they throw to first. So Kenny back. And Brock Bennett coaching over at third. 289 average for Huddy, 16 homers, 39 ribbies. He's walked twice tonight. The pitch, changeup, rolled foul, third base side. Huddy bounced to short to win the third on a terrific play by Milam. And he lined to right in the fifth on a ball he just missed. Little new kids throwing hit there.
1: Right stuff.
0: You got it. From the belt. 0-1 to Hudson. Missed outside, 1-1. Three more outs to get. Be nice to get a little insurance. From the belt. Here's a pitch. There goes Kitty. The pitch misses low. No, it's called a strike. Kitty is safe. I thought that was downstairs, but it's one.

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3: The magic number 4 coming in against both Texas and A&M. Aggies at Ole Miss this weekend.
4: Ole Miss leading 3-2 in the sixth.
3: Oh, that's a great series there. Here's a 1-2. Swing and a miss, struck him out. Good work there from Guidry. Gets 3 Ks in the inning. Sandwiched around the Ishikawa base hit. No runs. One hit. No runs, one hit, no errors, one left. So that is 8 stranded, 3 in scoring position. Trying to get everything to add up there. That's what we do in these scorebooks as we go to the ninth. The score here in Athens, Justin Bird taking the mound. It's the Dogs 11 and LSU 8 on the Georgia Bulldogs Sports Network.
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3: Georgia 11, LSU 8 as we go to the ninth. Aaron Beattie, Milam, and Pearson. Hitters 4, 5, and 6 due against Justin Bird. Dogs on top, 11-8. What a game here tonight. Aaron Beattie walked in the first, and he was thrown out by Ryan Black on Milam's two-run bases-loaded single. Black threw him out at third. Aaron Beattie bouncing ball foul, third base side. That was a big play. He launched a two-run homer to left in the third that gave the Tigers a 5-2 lead. Zach Brown got him swinging to end the fourth, and he bounced to a 5-4-3 double play in the sixth. That was the overturned call. Check swing, just missed away. Count even at 1-1. As it was initially ruled that the throw to first from Phelps had drawn Brennan Hudson off the bag, but after a long time in Birmingham, double play. 1-1 hit high out into right. Black coming in, back a couple of steps to his left. Squeeze. Oh, whoa. It's a little ice cream cone, but he pulled it in.
4: Thought it all actually came out of his. Did it come out of his
3: glove? Ooh, it bounced around a little bit out there. Good play, Ryan.
4: Yeah, we'll take it.
3: That ball must have been a little tricky coming off the bat.
4: All good.
3: One away. Good play, RB. And here's Milam. And he had the two-run single in the first, struck out swinging in the third, walked to start the fifth, walked to start the seventh. Came around to score what was then the tying run. Bird's pitch misses upstairs. Milam a switch hitter, so in from the left side. Bird trying to close the door. And, in fact, he is now the pitcher of record. As that pitch misses inside. I was going to say trying to get another save, but he's trying to get himself another win.
4: Get himself a W.
3: And, again, we've said this before, just the hit list for these frontline Georgia pitchers is incredible this year. Let's call it the Zach Kristofak Award. 2-0 to Milam. Bird's pitch right down Main Street, 2-1. 11 runs, 11 hits, no errors for Georgia, 8 runs, 9 hits, and 1 error for LA.

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6: I'm meteorologist Mark Thibodeau with the Weather Channel. Might be some scattered rains over the weekend, but not a complete washout. Overnight, a chance of a shower or thunderstorm, low 57, and then a high of 78. A few scattered storms are possible Saturday afternoon. Mother's Day, again, maybe a scattered storm or two, but mostly dry a lot of the time, a high of 82.
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5: I'm meteorologist Mark Thibodeau with the Weather Channel. Might be some scattered rains over the weekend, but not a complete washout. Overnight, a chance of a shower or thunderstorm, low 57, and then a high of 78. A few scattered storms are possible Saturday afternoon. Mother's Day, again, maybe a scattered storm or two, but mostly dry a lot of the time, a high of 82.
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So a big shout out to our older brother, Chad. Oh, and happy Mother's Day from 103.7 Chuck FM. 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
1: And we're back to Carpool Talk. 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
5: I'm meteorologist Mark Thibodeau with the Weather Channel. Might be some scattered rains over the weekend, but not a complete washout. Overnight, a chance of a shower or thunderstorm, low 57, and then a high of 78. A few with scattered storms are possible Saturday afternoon. Mother's Day, again, maybe a scattered storm or two, but mostly dry a lot of the time, a high of 82.
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2: I'm meteorologist Mark Thibodeau with the Weather Channel. Might be some scattered rains over the weekend, but not a complete washout. Overnight, a chance of a shower or thunderstorm, low 57, and then a high of 78. A few scattered storms are possible Saturday afternoon.

0: 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Mother's Day, again, maybe a scattered storm or two, but mostly dry a lot of the time, a high of 82.
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2: I'm meteorologist Jeff Marr with the Weather Channel. Any showers and storms should exit this afternoon with clouds at a high of 77. Tonight, a cloudy sky with a low falling to the upper 50s. And then dry and warmer into the afternoon on Mother's Day tomorrow. Expect sunshine and a high of 83. Rain moves in Monday with a high close to 80.
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